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5: 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She said, why square, don't you think it's seen? 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
1: Good morning. From the CFNR Newsroom, I'm Jeff Blagden. This is your 6 o'clock news report. BC Hydro's North Coast transmission line is set to double electricity delivery to the Northwest, but not everyone's on board with the planned route. Their preferred route would mostly mirror the existing line, but some areas require a larger right-of-way. Maps of that haven't been made public, but the Skeena Golf and Country Club and Terrace Rod and Gun Club both say it'd hurt their business. They say that the larger clearing would encourage more off-road traffic, which could lead to damages. New overhead lines and possible towers and water supply issues could also impact the facilities. It may force them to move parts of their operations, which neither club can afford to deal with. Both brought their concerns to the regional district, who supported a motion to champion their concerns, but they also had a transparency issue of their own. A portion of their meeting with BC Hydro was kept in camera, and directors saw no reason it needed to be. Multiple directors called it an attempt to hide information from the public, though because it was in camera, they couldn't discuss specifics. Only one of the five parties running in this month's provincial election will field a candidate in all 93 ridings, and one is completely absent from the Northwest. That being Centre BC, while one BC's only Northwest candidate will be Lawrence Taylor in the Skeena. He'll be running against Conservative incumbent Claire Rattay, ex-Terrace councillor Sarah Zimmerman for the NDP, and LNG researcher Nick Gottlieb for the Greens. On the North Coast, NDP incumbent Tamara Davidson will be challenged by Rodney Priskiw for the Conservatives and Francis Racey for the Greens. Finally, in the Bulkley-Stikine, it will be Sharon Hartwell repping the Conservatives, Frankie Abel for the NDP, and Ed Ewald for the Christian Heritage Party. The Conservatives are running in every riding, while the NDP are only absent from the Peace River North. Election day is October 24th, not to be confused with municipal elections on the 17th. Two New Hazleton locals have passed away following a multi-vehicle collision which shut down Highway 16 last Thursday evening. A pickup and semi-truck had collided head-on on the highway near Brochure Road at around 3:45 that afternoon. The driver of the semi was transported to hospital in stable condition, but both the driver and passenger of the pickup were pronounced dead on the scene. Officers closed down the highway for several hours to reconstruct the incident, but are still piecing it together. If you have dash cam footage of the area or information which may assist, you're asked to contact New Hazleton RCMP at 250-842-5244. And BC Highway Patrol teamed up with the DFO to hand out dozens of tickets during a one-day check stop near Terrace last month. Eight of those were for fishing-related violations, which also resulted in four fish being seized. Only about 10 were for actual driving offenses, while more than double that were for vehicle defects. That includes broken exhausts, windshields, headlights, and more, but many were also for incorrect tires. Which is a good time to mention that now that we're into October, all vehicles driving the north must have winter tires on through April 30th in most areas. To avoid fines of at least $120, your tires must have either the mountain or snowflake symbol or M plus S on the sidewall. And that's your news for this hour. We have more news coming up for you in about 30 minutes, but sports and weather next.
2: 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If you see anything newsworthy, send us an email, news@cfnrfm.ca.
1: In the sports world, KC, San Fran, and Minnesota are the only undefeated NFL teams remaining after 4 weeks. Minnesota continues to do it without an offense as they scored just 15 down the 0-4 Dolphins yesterday. KC, meanwhile, just barely edged out the now shockingly 3-1 Raiders behind 177 yards on the ground and two scores from Kenneth Walker. San Fran had to hold off a late surge from the Broncos, but held on for the 24-14 win. Week 4 action wraps up tonight with a 5:15 showdown between the Falcons and Saints, both looking to get to 2-2. And Blake Snell walked 5 and gave up 3 hits in just 3 innings of work as his Dodgers fell 3-2 to the Braves yesterday to tie up their NLDS. In the other, the Brewers got to the Padres' closer, Mason Miller, in the 9th to give up 2 and take the 4-3 walk-off and a 2-0 series lead. The White Sox face the Guardians up 1-0 at 2 o'clock, and the Rays lead the Yankees 1-0 ahead of a 5 o'clock contest. And taking a look outside, clouds and showers today for the Peace region, highs hitting 16, currently 6. Atlin gets clouds and showers with a high of 11, 6 for now. More clouds and showers for the Skeen. 11 is the high, currently 5. In the Caribou and Central Interior, clouds and showers, the highs of 17 and a current 10. Also cloudy and rainy for the Bulky Valley and Lakes, with a high of 13, 8 right now. On the Central Coast, yep, clouds and rain, leaving highs of 15, currently 13. Keeping the streak alive on the North Coast and high to Guay, cloudy with rain and highs of 16, currently 12. And inland to Terrace and Kitimat, the clean sweep, clouds and rain, leaving highs of 12, currently 9. 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Yeah, if you see anything newsworthy before then, send us an email, news@cfnrfm.ca. 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

0: Your nation, your station, CFNR, Glass Tiger. They were up at Crab Fest this summer, then Red Line. A very good morning to you. I'm CP. Hopefully you had a dry weekend. A little bit of rain coming down. I guess we're getting into that time of year. Well, speaking of which, we are officially into hibernation season. And I'm not talking about bears. I'm talking about us. I'm surprised to say this, but we are 5 days away from the Thanksgiving Day weekend. I don't know about you, but I don't think I'm ready for it. I'm still kind of in a late August frame of mind, but if it is Thanksgiving, it's definitely going to be a lot more comfort food, sweaters, and nights spent with a movie or hockey game. And while my mind might still be in August mode, my stomach is sure ready for some turkey stuffing and gravy. Bring on those fall calories.
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0: He's been called Canada's Bruce Springsteen. That was Marty Bentall, something to live for in your nation, your station, CFNR. Good morning, I'm CP. Well, of course, Monday may not be everyone's favorite day of the week, but at least we can make it better for someone else. That's because today is National Do Something Nice Day. It could be anything without costing you money. You could do things like open a door for someone, compliment a stranger, pick up a piece of garbage you see on the street, or help a coworker with a task. The day is to encourage acts of kindness, and psychologists say that when you do something nice or kind for others, it actually helps you feel better too. So reach out and help someone. In the end, it'll help you as well.
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1: Good morning. From the CFNR Newsroom, I'm Jeff Blagden. This is your 6:30 News Update. Only one of the five parties running in this month's provincial election will field a candidate in all 93 ridings, and one is completely absent from the Northwest, that being Centre BC, while one BC's only Northwest candidate will be Lawrence Taylor in the Skeena. He'll be running against Conservative incumbent Claire Rattay, ex-Terrace councillor Sarah Zimmerman for the NDP, and LNG researcher Nick Gottlieb for the Greens. For the North Coast, NDP incumbent Tamara Davidson will be challenged by Rodney Priskiw for the Conservatives and Francis Racey for the Greens. Finally, in the Buckley-Stikine, it will be Sharon Hartwell repping the Conservatives, Frankie Abel for the NDP, and Ed Ewald for the Christian Heritage Party. The Conservatives are running in every riding, while the NDP are only absent from the Peace River North. Election Day is October 24th, not to be confused with municipal elections on the 17th. And coming up at 7, we'll talk provincial platform promises. Some are taking issue with the proposed route of BC Hydro's North Coast transmission line, which isn't public yet. And are swordfish now coming to Haida Gwaii? More on all that and more at 7 o'clock, but first, sports and weather. In the sports world, KC, San Fran, and Minnesota are the sole undefeated NFL teams remaining after 4 weeks. Minnesota continues to do it without an offense as they scored just 15 to down the 0-4 Dolphins yesterday. KC, meanwhile, just barely edged out the now shockingly 3-1 Raiders behind 177 yards on the ground and 2 scores from Kenneth Walker. San Fran had to hold off a late surge in the Broncos, but held on for the 24-14 win. Week 4 action wraps up tonight with a 5:15 showdown between the Falcons and Saints, both looking to get to 2-2. And the Jets were the only Canadian team to pull off a win yesterday in the NHL, taking the 3-2 contest with Detroit behind 3 points from Kyle Connor. They'll take on the Penguins today, while the Sens will face the Bruins, both at 4:30. And taking a quick look at your updated temperatures now, 3 in Fort Nelson, 9 in Fort St. John, 7 in Moberly Lake, 6 in Atlin, 4 in Dease Lake, 7 in Lower Post, 9 in the Caribou and Central Interior, 14 in Bella Coola, 13 in Bella Bella, 9 in the Bulkley Valley and Lakes, 12 in Skidigit and Prince Rupert, and 11 in Terrace and Kitimat. More news on the way at 7 o'clock. If you see anything newsworthy before then, send us an email, news@cfnrfm.ca. 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

0: Your Nation, your stations, CFNR, a little April Wine for you in there. Also, Eddie Money and Take Me Home Tonight. Hey, good morning to you. I'm CP. Hope your weekend was great. Hey, if you're waiting until 65 to retire, it might just be coming sooner than you think. A new survey found that over 40% of retired North Americans actually retired earlier than they expected. And over half say they'd retire immediately if they won the lottery. So why do we want to retire earlier? Well, the number one reason is more family time, while almost a third said it was to lower stress. I think most of us aren't counting down the years. We're counting down the Mondays.
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0: A nice one from Burton Cummings, and I will play a Rhapsody on CFNR. Appreciate you tuning in. I'm CP. If you're looking for a new job and want to get out of the rut, well, be in Burns Lake starting tomorrow. That's because they have a big job fair taking place at the Gathering Place. Whether you're looking for a first step into the workforce or you're looking to change career paths, maybe even level up your skills, we have an event that's going to do all of that, and all kinds of economic opportunities emerging in the area will provide opportunities for you, including projects, healthcare, education, skilled trades, and public safety. You can drop in tomorrow from 11 a.m. to 7 p.m. or on Wednesday, 9 a.m. to 2 p.m. Admission is completely free, and we hope to see you along with us. We'll be there broadcasting. Should be a great couple days.
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1: Good morning. From the CFNR Newsroom, I'm Jeff Blagden. This is your 7 o'clock news report. BC Hydro's North Coast Transmission Line is set to double electricity delivery to the Northwest, but not everyone's on board with the planned route. Their preferred route would mostly mirror the existing line, but some areas require a larger right-of-way. Maps of that haven't been made public, but the Skeena Golf and Country Club and Terrace Rod and Gun Club both say it'd hurt their business. They say the larger clearing would encourage more off-road traffic, which could lead to damages. New overhead lines and possible towers and water supply issues could also impact the facilities. It may force them to move parts of their operations, which neither club can afford to deal with. Both brought their concerns to the regional district, who supported a motion to champion their concerns. But they also had a transparency issue of their own. A portion of their meeting with BC Hydro was kept in camera, and directors saw no reason it needed to be. Multiple directors called it an attempt to hide information from the public, though because it was in camera, they couldn't discuss specifics. Only one of the five parties running in this month's provincial election will field a candidate in all 93 ridings, and one is completely absent from the Northwest, that being Centre BC, while one BC's only Northwest candidate will be Lawrence Taylor in the Skeena. He'll be running against Conservative incumbent Claire Rattay, ex-Terrace councillor Sarah Zimmerman for the NDP, and LNG researcher Nick Gottlieb for the Greens. On the North Coast, NDP incumbent Tamara Davidson will be challenged by Rodney Proskew for the Conservatives and Francis Racey for the Greens. Finally, in the Bulkley-Stikine, it will be Sharon Hartwell repping the Conservatives, Frankie Abel for the NDP, and Ed Ewald for the Christian Heritage Party. The Conservatives are running in every riding, while the NDP are only absent from the Peace River North. Election day is October 24th, not to be confused with municipal elections on the 17th. And with candidate nomination periods now closed, BC's provincial parties were doling out the campaign promises in force this weekend. NDP leader David Eby is promising to create a new tax bracket for people who make over $1 million, with proceeds going directly to health care. He's also promising to put a cap on grocery cost increase. Is Conservative leader Lauren Dirksen had been calling on Eby out for failing to keep promises to cut grocery costs from the last election. Dirksen has promised to freeze taxes and this weekend pledged a fleet of Canadian-owned water bombers. He says that that can help save money currently spent on rentals, which will go towards new wildfire-fighting tech. Green leader Emily Lowen says she'd put a moratorium on AI data centers until provincial regulations are developed. She also promised to close loopholes harming the forestry industry and raw log exports and permanently protect old-growth trees from logging. And two new Hazleton locals have passed away following a multi-vehicle collision which shut down Highway 16 last Thursday evening. A pickup and semi-truck had collided head-on on the highway near Brochure Road at around 3:45 that afternoon. The driver of the semi was transported to hospital in stable condition, but both the driver and passenger of the pickup were pronounced dead on the scene. Officers closed down the highway for several hours to reconstruct the incident, but are still piecing it together. If you have dash cam footage of the area or information which may assist, you're asked to contact New Hazleton RCMP at 250-842-5244. And that's your news for this hour. We've got more news coming up for you in about 30 minutes, but sports and weather next.
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1: In the sports world, KC, San Fran, and Minnesota are the sole undefeated NFL teams remaining after 4 weeks. Minnesota continues to do it without an offense as they scored just 15 to down the 0-4 Dolphins yesterday. KC, meanwhile, just barely edged out the now shockingly 3-1 Raiders behind 177 yards on the ground and two scores from Kenneth Walker. San Fran had to hold off a late surge from the Broncos, but held on for the 24-14 win. Week 4 action wraps up tonight with a 5:15 showdown between the Falcons and Saints, both looking to get to 2-2. And the Jets were the only Canadian team to pull off a win in the NHL yesterday, taking the 3-2 contest with Detroit behind 3 points from Kyle Connor. They'll take on the Penguins today, while the Sens face the Bruins, both at 4:30. And taking a look outside, clouds and showers today for the Peace region with highs hitting 16, currently 7. Atlin gets clouds and showers, 6 for now. And the Stikine, also currently 6 for the Caribou and Central Interior, currently 9. Also cloudy for the Bulkley Valley and Lakes with a high of 13 and 9 right now. On the central coast, more clouds and rain, leaving highs of 15, currently 13. Keeping the streak alive on the north coast and high to Guay, cloudy with rain and highs of 16, currently 12. And inland to Terrace and Kitimat, the clean sweep, clouds and rain everywhere across the listening range, leaving highs of 12, currently 9. 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

0: great one from Foreigner was Head Games, Your Nation, Your Station, CFNR. Well, if you make it to the age of 80, what are you going to be doing? Maybe lying on a beach? Not Pink Floyd's Roger Waters. He's now 83, and he just announced his 2027 Legacy Tour, celebrating the defining music of Pink Floyd's golden era, including a huge light and visual spectacle. The show was created under Waters' direction, but he won't be performing in it. Instead, his son Harry, a longtime touring musician and composer, is going to lead the band. Either way, I have a feeling it's going to be magical, sight-wise and sound-wise.
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0: time doubting a song with lyrics like that would make it to the radio nowadays, but it's a classic from Jimi Hendrix. It was Hey Joe on CFNR. Thank you for tuning in. I'm CB. Singapore police charged a man with posting a fake AI-generated picture of a crocodile at the city state's largest reservoir, which sparked public concern and an intensive search. Believe it or not, the 30-year-old was charged with communicating a false message and obstructing the course of justice. Cops say he used artificial intelligence to create a picture of a saltwater crocodile. Authorities were later alerted to the possible presence at the popular jogging and kayaking spot near the city center, and so they suspended all activities at the reservoir. Now, if he's convicted, he faces up to 7 years in prison and a fine of up to $10,000 or both. That'll be a story for the other inmates when they ask, what are you in for?
1: This October 20th to 22nd, Nation to Nation is celebrating its 10th annual forum in Kitimat, BC, home of the Haisla First Nation. With this year's theme, Reflect Truth Together, we will look at the past decade to reflect on what has gone well, acknowledge what still needs to work, and continue working together on moving forward. 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
1: 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This is your 7:30 News Update. One of the five parties running in this month's, provincial election will field a candidate in all 93 ridings, and one is completely absent from the Northwest. That being Centre BC, while one BC's only Northwest candidate will be Lawrence Taylor in the Skeena, he'll be running against Conservative incumbent Claire Rattay, ex-Terrace councillor Sarah Zimmerman for the NDP, and LNG researcher Nick Gottlieb for the Greens. On the North Coast, NDP incumbent Tamara Davidson will be challenged by Rodney Proskew for the Conservatives and Francis Racey for the Greens. Finally, in the Bulkley-Stikine, it will be Sharon Hartwell repping the Conservatives, Frankie Abel for the NDP, and Ed Ewald for the Christian Heritage Party. The Conservatives are running in every riding, while the NDP are only absent from the Peace River North. Election day is October 24th, not to be confused with municipal elections on the 17th. And coming up at 8, we'll talk provincial platform promises. Some are taking issue with the proposed route of BC Hydro's North Coast transmission line, which isn't public yet. And a woman is in hospital after a bear attack near Onion Lake on the weekend. More on all that and more at 8 o'clock, but first, sports and weather. In the sports world, KC, San Fran, and Minnesota are the sole undefeated NFL teams remaining after 4 weeks. Minnesota continues to do it without an offense as they scored just 15 to down the 0-4 Dolphins yesterday. KC, meanwhile, barely edged out the now shockingly 3-1 Raiders behind 177 yards on the ground and 2 scores from Kenneth Walker. San Fran had to hold off a late surge from the Broncos, but held on for the 24-14 win. Week 4 action wraps up tonight with a 5-15 showdown between the Falcons and Saints, both looking to get to 2-2. And Blake Snell walked 5 and gave up 3 hits in just 3 innings of work as his Dodgers fell 3-2 to the Braves yesterday to tie up their NLDS series. In the other, the Brewers got to the Padres' closer, Mason Miller, in the 9th to put up 2 and take the 4-3 walk-off and a 2-zip lead in their series. The White Sox face the Guardians up 1-0 at 2 o'clock, and the Rays lead the Yankees 1-0 ahead of a 5 o'clock contest. And taking a quick look at your updated temperatures now, 3 in Fort Nelson, 11 in Fort St. John, 7 in Moberly Lake, 6 in Atlin, 4 in East Lake, 8 in Lower Post, 9 in the Caribou and Central Interior, 14 in Bella Coola, 13 in Bella Bella, 9 in the Bulkley Valley and Lakes, 13 in Skidigat, 12 in Prince Rupert, and 11 in Terrace and Kitimat. More news on the way at 8 o'clock. If you see anything newsworthy before then, send us an email, news@cfnrfm.ca. 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

0: Good Nation, your station, CFNR, Idolize, Standing at the Edge. We also heard from Sam Roberts out of Montreal, and where have all the good people gone? Well, it is time, if it's 7:44, The Dirt, brought to you by Gypsum Petroleum Northwest Division. Spectators stood and applauded Michael J. Fox at Rideau Hall on Friday as Canadian Governor General Louise Arbour officially named the actor to the companion level of the Order of Canada. Fox was elevated to the companion level to honor his powerful global advocacy and unflinching honesty about Parkinson's. Fox has raised $2.5 billion for research into the disease and has shared candid experiences about the challenges faced by those living with its symptoms. Dakota Johnson hosted SNL on Saturday, but she wasn't alone for her monologue because Taylor Swift crashed the show. Johnson recounted her dating history, joking that she had endured two very public, very lame breakups with two very awesome musicians and was looking for a third. After she described her friends as supportive and non-judgmental, Swift walked out and Johnson said, "Ladies and gentlemen, my literal therapist." Swift responded, "I'm not your therapist, actually. You just show up once a week at my house with an empty bottle of wine and ask if I want some." Well, not even a Tom Cruise pulled press tour, included a GQ cover, could keep Digger from flatlining at the box office. Following a slew of negative reviews and divided word of mouth, the film is shaping up to be one of the year's biggest flops, with estimates of just $7.5 million domestically in its opening weekend. The top movie was the new Colleen Hoover adaptation, Verity, starring Anne Hathaway, which pulled in a projected $35 million plus. Finally, Kathleen Turner is well aware that she and Michael Douglas had a fatal attraction. After Douglas revealed in his upcoming memoir, One Hell of a Ride, that he and Turner had an affair while filming 1984's Romancing the Stone, Turner spoke out. In a statement, she said, "Good heavens, what a fuss about something 40 years ago. I love Michael and I look forward to enjoying the book." In the memoir, Douglas, who was separated but still married to Deandra Lucker at the time, revealed the affair, though they denied romance rumors for years. And that was The Dirt. It was brought to you by Gypsum Petroleum Northwest Division.
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0: Going back 60 years with the Doors and Love Her Madly on CFNR. Thank you for joining me. I am CP. Well, fans of Oasis with Deep Pockets were a little disappointed over the weekend. There was supposed to be an auction of a treasure trove of live recordings, but that was suspended. The auction apparently was for 63 live shows, and it was recorded more than 100 hours of the Gallaghers and Friends rehearsing in the 90s as well. The material was said to go for over $2 million, but apparently the auction was postponed after the band filed a legal motion to stop the sale. The Gallagher brothers objecting? No surprise there.
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1: Good morning. From the CFNR Newsroom, I'm Jeff Blagden. This is your 8 o'clock news report. BC Hydro's North Coast transmission line is set to double electricity delivery to the Northwest, but not everyone's on board with the planned route. Their preferred route would mostly mirror the existing line, but some areas require a larger right-of-way. Maps of that haven't been made public yet, but the Skeena Golf and Country Club and Terrace Rod and Gun Club both say it'd hurt their business. They say the larger clearing would encourage more off-road traffic, which could lead to damages. New overhead lines and possible towers and water supply issues could also impact the facilities. It may force them to move parts of their operations, which neither club can afford to deal with. Both brought their concerns to the regional district, who supported a motion to champion their concerns, but they also had a transparency issue of their own. A portion of their meeting with BC Hydro was kept in camera, and directors saw no reason it needed to be. Multiple directors called it an attempt to hide information from the public, though because it was in camera, they couldn't discuss the specifics. Only one of the five parties running in this month's provincial election will field a candidate in all 93 ridings, and one is completely absent from the Northwest, that being Centre BC, while one BC's only Northwest candidate will be Lawrence Taylor in the Skeena. He'll be running against Conservative incumbent Claire Rattay, ex-Terrace councillor Sarah Zimmerman for the NDP, and LNG researcher Nick Gottlieb for the Greens. On the North Coast, NDP incumbent Tamara Davidson will be challenged by Rodney Proskew for the Conservatives and Francis Racey for the Greens. Finally, in the Bulkley-Stikine, it will be Sharon Hartwell repping the Conservatives, Frankie Abel for the NDP, and Eddie Ewald for the Christian Heritage Party. The Conservatives are running in every riding, while the NDP are only absent from the Peace River North. Election day is October 24th, though not to be confused with municipal elections on the 17th. With the candidate nomination period now closed, BC's provincial parties were doling out the campaign provinces in force this weekend. NDP leader David Eby is promising to create a new tax bracket for people who make over $1 million, with proceeds going directly to health care. He's also promising to put a cap on grocery cost increases. Conservative leader Lauren Dirksen had been calling Eby out for failing to keep promises to cut grocery costs from the last election. Dirksen is promising to freeze taxes and this weekend pledged to buy a fleet of Canada-owned water bombers. He says that can help save money currently spent on rentals, which will go towards new wildfire-fighting tech. Green Party leader Emily Lowen says she'd put a moratorium on AI data centers until provincial regulations are developed. She also promised to close loopholes harming the forestry industry, end raw log exports, and permanently protect old-growth trees from logging. Conservation officers are asking people to avoid an area past the Onion Lake ski trails after a bear attack from the weekend. One woman is in hospital following the Saturday morning attack, which took place near the Westlake turnoff on Lake Hells Main Line at about 10:30. It's a popular area for walking pets and picking mushrooms. Officers believe a mother black bear and her cubs had been walking in the area and were spooked, likely by a passing vehicle. One of the younger bears attacked in defense, but quickly disengaged and left the area. They're still investigating and are asking people to avoid the area while they do, though they aren't currently trying to catch the bear. And for just the third time on record, a swordfish was spotted in BC late last month and in the north to boot. The dead and decaying 2-meter-long fish was found washed up on a Haida Gwaii beach on September 27th. Swordfish generally live in much warmer tropical waters, but have been spotted in increasing numbers on the east coast in recent years. Still, there are only two other documented sightings of swordfish in BC, both from the south coast of Vancouver Island. It's actually the furthest north a swordfish has ever been spotted along the Pacific coast. But marine researchers say it may actually become more common as rising ocean temperatures continue to alter fish habit patterns globally. And that's your news for this hour. We got more news coming up for you in about 30 minutes, but sports and weather next.
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1: In the sports world, KC, San Fran, and Minnesota are the sole undefeated NFL teams remaining after 4 weeks. Minnesota continues to do it without an offense as they scored just 15 to down the 0-4 Dolphins yesterday. KC, meanwhile, just barely edged out the now shockingly 3-1 Raiders behind 177 yards on the ground and two scores from Kenneth Walker. Week 4 action wraps up tonight with a 5:15 showdown between the Falcons and Saints, both looking to get to 2-2. And Blake Snell walked 5 and gave up 3 hits in just 3 innings of work as his Dodgers fell 3-2 to the Braves yesterday to tie up their NLDS. In the other, the Brewers got to Padres closer Mason Miller in the 9th to put up 2 and take the 4-3 walk-off and a 2-zip lead in their series. The White Sox face the Guardians up 1-0 at 2 o'clock, and the Rays lead the Yankees 1-0 heading into a 5 o'clock contest. And the Jets were the only Canadian team to pull off a win yesterday in the NHL, taking the 3-2 contest with Detroit behind 3 points from Kyle Connor. They'll take on the Penguins today, while the Sens face the Bruins both at 4:30. And taking a look outside, clouds and showers today for the Peace region, highs hitting 16, currently 7. Madeline gets clouds and showers with a high of 11, 6 for now. More clouds and showers for the Skeen, 11 is the high, currently 6. In the Caribou and Central Interior, clouds and showers with highs of 17 and a current 9. Also cloudy and rainy for the Bulkley Valley and Lakes with a high of 13, 8 right now. On the Central Coast, yep, clouds and rain, leaving highs of 15, currently 13. Keeping the streak alive on the North Coast and high to Guay, cloudy with rain and highs of 16, currently 12. And inland to Terrace and Kitimat, the clean sweep, clouds and rain, leaving highs of 12, currently 10. 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

hot summer's day, when I thought I'd lay myself down to rest in a big field of tall grass. I lay there in the sun and felt it caressing my face as I fell asleep and dreamed. I dreamed I was in a Hollywood movie, and that I was the star of the movie. This really blew my mind, the fact that me, an overfed, long-haired, leaping gnome, should be the star of a Hollywood movie. But there I was. Place, the Hall of the Mountain King.

I could feel hot flames of fire roaring at my back. 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In her hand was a bottle of wine, in the other a glass. She poured some of the wine from the bottle into the glass and raised it to her lips.

0: If you're a fan of Cheech and Chong's Up in Smoke, you might have already known the band War. That was their hit Spill the Wine on CFNR. Good morning, CP joining you on this Monday. We'll add singer Phoebe Bridgers to a list of artists who are banning smartphones at their concerts. She's joining other performers, including Bob Dylan, Alicia Keys, and Jack White. And if you go to one of her shows, you're required to lock phones, AirPods, and smartwatches in magnetic pouches during the show. Supporters say the policy helps fans stay present, while critics call the policy elitist. Whatever you call it, I say get used to it. I am pretty sure that more artists are going to join the cause.
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0: Bad Company with their signature song called, well, Bad Company on CFNR. I'm CP. Monday may not be everyone's favorite day of the week, but at least we can make it a bit better for someone else. That's because today is National Do Something Nice Day. It could be anything without costing you a cent. You could do things like open a door for someone, compliment a stranger, pick up a piece of garbage you see on the street, or help a coworker with a task. The day is to encourage acts of kindness, and psychologists say that when you do something nice or kind for others, it actually helps you feel better too, because it releases endorphins. So reach out and help someone. In the end, it'll help you too.
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1: Good morning. 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This is your 8:30 News Update. BC Hydro's North Coast Transmission Line is set to double electricity delivery to the Northwest, but not everyone's on board with the planned route. Their preferred route would mostly mirror the existing line, but some areas require a larger right-of-way. Maps of that haven't been made public, but the Skeena Golf and Country Club and Terrace Rod and Gun Club both say it had hurt their business. They say the larger clearing would encourage more off-road traffic, which could lead to damages. New overhead lines and possible towers and water supply issues could also impact the facilities. It may force them to move parts of their operations, which neither club can afford to deal with. Both brought their concerns to the regional district, who supported a motion to champion their concerns, but they also had a transparency issue of their own. A portion of their meeting with BC Hydro was kept in camera, and directors saw no reason it needed to be. Multiple directors called it an attempt to hide information from the public, though because it was in camera, they couldn't discuss specifics. And coming up at 9, this month's provincial election candidates are now set and only one party is running in every riding. A bear attack from the weekend has conservation officers asking people to avoid an area near Onion Lake, and workers at Trigon Pacific Terminals in Prince Rupert have gone on strike. More on all that and more at 9 o'clock, but first, sports and weather. In the sports world, KC, San Fran, and Minnesota are the sole undefeated NFL teams remaining after 4 weeks. Minnesota continues to do it without an offense as they scored just 15 to down the 0-4 Dolphins yesterday. KC, meanwhile, just barely edged out the now shockingly 3-1 Raiders behind 177 yards on the ground and 2 scores from Kenneth Walker. San Fran had to hold on off a late surge from the Broncos, but held on for a 24-14 win. Week 4 action wraps up tonight with a 5:15 showdown between the Falcons and Saints, both looking to get to 2-2. And Blake Snell walked 5 and gave up 3 hits in just 3 innings of work as his Dodgers fell 3-2 to the Braves yesterday to tie up their NLDS. In the other, the Brewers got to Padres closer Mason Miller in the 9th to score 2 and take the 4-3 walk-off and a 2-0 lead in their series. The White Sox face the Guardians up 1-0 at 2 o'clock, and the Rays lead the Yankees 1-0 ahead of a 5 o'clock contest. And taking a quick look at your updated temperatures now. 3 in Fort Nelson, 12 in Fort St. John, 8 in Moberly Lake, 5 in Atlin, 4 in Dease Lake, 6 in Lower Post, 8 in the Caribou and Central Interior, 14 in Bella Coola, 12 in Bella Bella, 9 in the Bulky Valley and Lakes, 12 in Skidigit and Prince Rupert, and 11 in Terrace and Kitimat. More news on the way at 9 o'clock. If you see anything newsworthy before, then send us an email, news@cfnrfm.ca. 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
2: Simigigat, Sigamana, Legigigat.
3: We are the Kitsum Kalum, an original tribe of the Tsimshian Nation. Tsimshian means people of the Skeena River. Our ancestry and cultural heritage connect us to the land, a central principle sustaining Kitsum Kalum since time immemorial. Kitsum Kalum will continue to practice our inherent rights as caretakers and our authority to manage our territories from the coast down the Skeena River to the mountains inland as we have for generations, and will ensure the continued stewardship of our resources in generations for time to come. Arayuch, Tsimshian law, our rules governing our peoples, economic rights, and relations with other First Nations. Our long-standing political system, which operates under the hereditary chiefs and matriarchs, is alive and well despite the complex implications of colonization. We have a sacred trust and responsibility to care for our traditional territory, and our connection to the coast and the Skeena are part of who we are as Tsimshian. Kitsum Kalum, an original tribe of the Tsimshian Nation.
4: Get your all-native basketball tournament coverage right here.
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Lover Boy. Hi, girls in love, your nation, your station, CFNR. Thank you for tuning in on this Monday. I'm CP. Well, if you grew up listening to Canadian radio, I am sure that you know Sass Jordan. It was sadly announced over the weekend that she has died at 63, reportedly of cancer. And her death comes weeks after she canceled a number of scheduled Ontario performances due to a serious medical issue. Her career took off in the late 80s with the release of her Juno Award-winning debut album, Tell Somebody. And her hits included Make You a Believer and High Road Easy. And she's known for giving a young Taylor Hawkins his first professional drumming gig years before he joined the Foo Fighters. She will be missed for sure. But we will always have her music, including this one. It is High Road Easy. It's Sass Jordan right here on CFNR.

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0: Fans of Friday Night Videos probably remember that one. It was Scandal with the Warrior on CFNR. Also, the Beatles in there with Here Comes the Sun, a great one. And I think many of us would be saying that, although we have had a fair amount over the last little while in our region. Well, this is interesting. If you have brown eyes, they're actually blue. Well, blue underneath. For those with brown eyes, they appear that way thanks to the pigment melanin. And after hearing this, maybe Van Morrison should change his song to Blue Eyed Girl.
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1: Good morning. From the CFNR Newsroom, I'm Jeff Blagden. That's your 9 o'clock news update. With the candidate nomination period now closed, BC's provincial parties were doling out the campaign promises in force this weekend. NDP leader David Eby is promising to create a new tax bracket for people who make over $1 million, with proceeds going directly to health care. He's also promising to put a cap on grocery cost increases. Conservative leader Lauren Dirksen had been calling Eby out for failing to keep promises to cut grocery costs from the last election. Dirksen has promised to freeze taxes and this weekend pledged to buy a fleet of Canadian-owned water bombers. He says that can help save money currently spent on rentals, which will go towards new wildfire-fighting tech. Green Party leader Emily Lowen says she'd put a moratorium on AI data centers until provincial regulations are developed. She also promised to close loopholes harming the forestry industry, end raw log exports, and permanently protect old-growth trees from logging. Over 100 workers at Trigon Pacific Terminals in Prince Rupert are now on strike. International Longshore and Warehouse Union members who represent most of the terminal's 150 employees officially began job action on Friday. That followed a 72-hour strike notice issued last week following months of contract negotiations. Pay and the potential AI regulation of port jobs are front and center in the dispute. But the union itself is also fighting another battle with Ottawa and the proposed Bill C-39. Union leaders are calling it an undemocratic attack on workers' rights to strike. It permanently enshrines a portion of the Labor Act, which allows the Labor Minister to install back-to-work legislation without going before Parliament. They say that that removes political risk and makes it so employers can just wait out arbitration for a better deal. And conservation officers are asking people to avoid an area past the Onion Lake ski trails after a bear attack from the weekend. One woman is in hospital following the Saturday morning attack, which took place near the West Lake turnoff on Lake House Main Line at about 10:30. It's a popular area for walking pets and picking mushrooms. Officers believe a mother black bear and her cubs had been walking in the area and were spooked, likely by a passing vehicle. One of the younger bears attacked in defense, but quickly disengaged and left the area. They're still investigating and are asking people to avoid the area while they do, though they aren't currently trying to catch the bear. And that's your news for this hour. We got more news coming up for you at 11 o'clock, but first, some sports and weather. In the sports world, KC, San Fran, and Minnesota are the sole undefeated NFL teams remaining after 4 weeks. Minnesota continues to do it without an offense as they scored just 15 to down the 0-4 Dolphins yesterday. KC, meanwhile, just barely edged out the now shockingly 3-1 Raiders behind 177 yards on the ground and 2 scores from Kenneth Walker. San Fran had to hold off a late surge from the Broncos, but held on for the 24-14 win. Week 4 action wraps up tonight with a 5:15 showdown between the Falcons and Saints, both looking to get to 2-2. And the Jets were the only Canadian team to pull off a win in the NHL yesterday, taking the 3-2 contest with Detroit behind 3 points from Kyle Connor. They'll take on the Penguins today, while the Sens face the Bruins, both at 4:30. And taking a quick look at your updated temperatures now. 3-4 in Nelson, 12 in Fort St. John, 8 in Moberly Lake, 5 in Atlin, 4 in Dease Lake, 6 in Lower Post, 8 in the Caribou and Central Interior, 14 in Bella Coola, 13 in Bella Bella, 12 in Skidigit and Prince Rupert, and 11 in Terrace and Kitimat. More news on the way at 11 o'clock. If you see anything newsworthy before then, send us an email, news@cfnrfm.ca. 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

0: We're nearing the end of 2026, and if you want to start 2027 properly, do I have an event for you? That was Counting Crows with Vanessa Carlton, Big Yellow Taxi. Hey, it's CP. Tomorrow, or starting tomorrow in Burns Lake, it's the job fair. 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We offer some roles in healthcare, education, skill trades, and public safety. 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

Last week, they celebrated 50 years together as a band, and that was one of the great ones. You too, I will follow on CFNR. I'm CP. Well, Twitter, or X, can be a cesspool, but still has some funny tweets, or whatever they're calling them these days. This past week was no different, and here's one from Robin, who posted, "Women will say, sorry, my room is messy, and it could be genuinely anywhere from spotless to uninhabitable. Winter Night dropped this one. Literally, do not get in my car if you're going to scream every time I crash." AV added, "Last night I filled a form to sign for cat adoption. For gender, I wrote any, and for age, I wrote one. I now realize they were asking for my gender and age." And finally, Shorty McSnorty posted, "Wilson Phillips did not prepare me for how many times I'd have to hold on for one more day." She's not wrong. Here's Trooper, Raise a Little Hell.

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Great one from Bryan Adams, Cuts Like a Knife. Also, Bruce Springsteen, also a great one, his Glory Days. It's 9:31 on CP. Well, if your kids spend way too much time playing video games, it might be your fault. A study found that parents' own screen habits are linked to how much their kids play video games. Teens whose parents regularly used phones or other screens around them, including during meals or bedtime, tended to spend more time gaming and were more likely to play mature-rated games. But parents who tracked screen time or set clear limits saw their teens game less. Apparently, kids really do learn by example. Here's one from Supertramp. It's Crime of the Century on C.

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think that song was featured in every biker movie back in the late 60s. That was Steppenwolf and Magic Carpet Ride. Well, that's going to put a wrap on my Monday. I hope you get through yours without too much trouble. I'll be back with you tomorrow morning to get you closer to your Thanksgiving weekend. A reminder that tomorrow is also the start of the big job fair in Burns Lake, and CFNR will be there. On my way out, here's a word from Lao Tzu, who said, being deeply loved by someone gives you strength, while loving someone deeply gives you courage. I'm CP saying see ya.

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0: Looking for a new job, a career opportunity, or a chance to connect with local employers? 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
1: Good morning. From the CFNR Newsroom, I'm Jeff Blagden. This is your 11 o'clock news update. Only one of the five parties running in this month's provincial election will field a candidate in all 93 ridings, and one is completely absent from the Northwest, that being Centre BC, while one BC's only Northwest candidate will be Lawrence Taylor in the Skeena. He'll be running against Conservative incumbent Claire Rette, ex-Terrace councillor Sarah Zimmerman for the NDP, and LNG researcher Nick Gottlieb for the Greens. On the North Coast, NDP incumbent Tamara Davidson will be challenged by Rodney Proskew for the Conservatives and Francis Racey for the Greens. Finally, in the Bulkley-Stikine, it will be Sharon Hartwell repping the Conservatives, Frankie Abel for the NDP, and Ed Ewald for the Christian Heritage Party. The Conservatives are running in every riding, while the NDP are only absent from the Peace River North. Election Day is October 24th, not to be confused with municipal elections on the 17th. Over 100 workers at Trigon Pacific Terminals in Prince Rupert are now on strike. International Longshore and Warehouse Union members who represent most of the terminal's 150 employees officially began job action on Friday. That followed a 72-hour strike notice issued last week following months of contract negotiations. Pay and the potential AI regulation of port jobs are front and center in the dispute. But the union itself is also fighting another battle with Ottawa and the proposed Bill C-39. Union leaders are calling it an undemocratic attack on workers' rights to strike. It permanently enshrines a portion of the Labor Act, which allows the Labor Minister to install back-to-back work legislation or back-to-work legislation without going before Parliament. They say that removes any political risk and makes it so employers can just wait out arbitration for a better deal. And conservation officers are asking people to avoid an area just past the Onion Lake ski trails after a bear attack from the weekend. One woman is in hospital following the Saturday morning attack, which took place near the West Lake turnoff on Lake Hell's main line at about 10:30. It's a popular area for walking pets and picking mushrooms. Officers believe a mother black bear and her cubs had been walking in the area and were spooked, likely by a passing vehicle. One of the younger bears attacked in defense, but quickly disengaged and left the area. They're still investigating and are asking people to avoid the area while they do, though they aren't currently trying to catch the bear. And that's your news for this hour. We got more news coming up for you at noon, but first, let's get you some sports and weather. In the sports world, KC, San Fran, and Minnesota are the sole undefeated NFL teams remaining after 4 weeks. Minnesota continues to do it without an offense as they scored just 15 to down the 0-4 Dolphins yesterday. KC, meanwhile, just barely edged out the now shockingly 3-1 Raiders behind 177 yards on the ground and two scores from Kenneth Walker. San Fran had to hold off a late surge from the Broncos, but held on for the 24-14 win. Week 4 action wraps up tonight with a 5-15 showdown between the Falcons and Saints, both looking to get to 2-2. And Blake Snell walked 5 and gave up 3 hits in just 3 innings of work as his Dodgers fell 3-2 to the Braves yesterday to tie up their NLDS. In the other, the Brewers got to Padres closer Mason Miller in the 9th to put up 2 and take the 4-3 walk-off and a 2-zip lead in their series. The White Sox face the Guardians at 1-0 at 2 o'clock, and the Rays lead the Yankees ahead 1-0 in a 5 o'clock contest. And taking a quick look at your updated temperatures now, 6 in Fort Nelson, 14 in Fort St. John, 13 in Moberly Lake, 6 in Atlin, 5 in Deese Lake, 7 in Lower Post, 12 in the Caribou and Central Interior, 14 in Bella Coola and Bella Bella, 10 in the Bulkley Valley and Lakes, 14 in Skidigat, 13 in Prince Rupert, and 11 in Terrace and Kitimat. More news on the way at noon. 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
1: And Dawala Wan from the CFNR Newsroom. I'm Sabrina Spencer. Only one of the five parties running in this month's provincial election will field a candidate in all 93 ridings, and one is completely absent from the Northwest, that being Centre BC, while 1BC's only Northwest candidate will be Lawrence Taylor in the Skeena. He'll be running against Conservative incumbent Claire Rattay, ex-Terrace councillor Sarah Zimmerman for the NDP, and LNG researcher Nick Gottlieb for the Greens. On the North Coast, NDP incumbent Tamara Davidson will be challenged by Rodney Prosky for the Conservatives and Francis Racy for the Greens. Finally, in the Bulkley-Stikine, it will be Sharon Hartwell for the Conservatives, Frankie Abel for the NDP, and Ed Edwald for the Christian Heritage Party. The Conservatives are running in every riding, while the NDP are only absent from the Peace River North. Election Day is October 24th, not to be confused with municipal elections on the 17th. BC Hydro's North Coast transmission line is set to double electricity delivery to the Northwest, but not everyone is on board with the planned route. Their preferred route would mostly mirror the existing line, but some areas require a larger right-of-way. Maps haven't been made public, but the Skeena Golf and Country Club and Terrace Rod and Gun Club both say it would hurt their business. They say the larger clearing will encourage more off-road traffic, which could lead to damages. New overhead lines and possible towers and water supply issues could also impact facilities. It may force them to move parts of their operation, which neither club can afford to deal with. Both brought their concerns to the regional district, who supported a motion to champion their concerns. But they also had transparency issues of their own. A portion of their meeting with BC Hydro was kept in camera, and directors saw no reason it needed to be. Multiple directors called on an attempt to hide information from the public, though because it was in camera, they couldn't discuss specifics. Prince Rupert's mayor is back from Alaska, where he pushed for the return of the ferry. Mayor Herb Pond and city staff were at the Southeast Alaska Conference in Ketchikan last week. Mayor Pond spoke on a panel of local delegates. He told the room the ferry link matters for both transportation and economic development. Staff from the Prince Rupert Port Authority were there as well. Two Alaska senators also spoke in favor of bringing the service back. Pond said there was a decent momentum at the event. He says Alaska's political representatives are strongly behind the idea. The Alaska Marine Highway Ferry has not stopped in Prince Rupert since 2019. This was the city's second trip to Alaska this year to make their case. Paving is about to start on the 4600 block of Lake Elsa Avenue in Terrace. The city of Terrace says crews should begin paving the week of October 12th. The city calls it the home stretch of the road reconstruction. Most of the work so far has been hard to see. Crews have put in deep utilities and structural soil along with concrete curb, gutters, and planters. Here's the catch for the drivers. The roads will stay closed even after the paving is done. The city says crews still have street lighting, accent lighting, and tree planting to finish. A mural wall and crosswalks are also still to come. The city of Terrace expects to reopen the road by the end of October. Businesses on the 4600 block are staying open the whole time. The city is thanking people for their patience as the project wraps up. And that's our news to the hour. If you have news in your community, email us news@cfnrfm.ca. Kobe Smith has your sports next, and I'll be right back with your local weather forecast.
2: Simigigat, Sigamana, Ligigigat. We are Kitsum Kalum, an original tribe of the Tsimshian Nation. Tsimshian means people of the Skeena River. Our ancestral lands are like you, are located in and around the Kitsum Kalum watershed, Skeena River, and North Coast. Kitsum Kalum has always been intimately connected with the other Tsimshian tribes through marriages, adoptions, and sharing of our resources in common ground. To shed more light on this message, here's our Samoigut Wita Dildal of Wapsligaf, Hereditary Chief Don Roberts.
3: But the word Tsimshian means people in the river. No, we're people off the Tsimshian. We're people of multiple resources, and we're people that were all one. And we got different tribes, different WAPs, but we're still one.
2: Kitsum Kalem, an original tribe of the Tsimshian Nation.
4: In sports, the American League Division Series take the stage today in MLB playoff action. The White Sox will try to take a commanding 2-0 series lead of their best-of-five series against the host Guardians. In Florida, the Yankees will look to avoid going 0-2 against the Rays. It's an off day in both the National League Division Series. The Atlanta Braves will host Game 3 after splitting the first two games against the Dodgers. Meanwhile, the Padres are in must-win mode after losing both games in Milwaukee. Padres closer Mason Miller blew a save opportunity in Game 2 loss yesterday. Two Canadian teams are in action tonight, and both are on the road. Ottawa Senators will face Boston Bruins, and the Jets will meet Pittsburgh. Ottawa won its season opener in Toronto on Saturday night, while the Jets are coming off a victory yesterday in Detroit. And that's your sports update today.
1: And for your weather, in the Peace region, a mix of sun and clouds at 15 degrees. Highs today will be 17. Atlin, mainly cloudy with a chance of showers, 9 degrees, and the highs will be till 11. For the Stikine, cloudy skies, 6 degrees, highs will reach 10. In the Caribou and Central Interior, you've got partly cloudy skies, 14 degrees, expect a high to 17. In the Bulkley Valley and Lake Scene, 11 degrees under mainly cloudy skies. The highs today will be to 13. For the Central Coast, cloudy at 14 degrees with showers. Temperatures hold steady near 13. On the North Coast, light rain, 13 degrees, holding steady throughout the day. Over on Haida Gwaii, 15 degrees with showers, likely the highs to stay to 15. And inland to Terrace and Kitimat, light rain showers, 11 degrees, and highs will be 13. From the CFNR newsroom, I'm Sabrina Spencer.
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A reunion could be just around the corner. Your nation, your station, CFNR. Hey, it's Fish. Great to be with you this afternoon. There was Fleetwood Mac from 1977 and Go Your Own Way. Yeah, some Stevie Nicks, Lindsey Buckingham conversations have been going on in the background. Some good news for once. I don't think we'll have a reunion of Fleetwood Mac, but if the two got together to play again, that'd be pretty tight. Well, it's been pretty rainy out here in Terrace, in our neck of the woods. I'm going to be out in Burns Lake for the next couple days for a job fair, so I better get on the road. Out on the road right now are the Trues, out on tour with World I Know right now from 2011. Your nation, your station, CFNR.

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5: Your nation.

folks of Burns Lake, get ready. I'm going to be popping by tomorrow. There's going to be a job fair popping up at the Gathering Place, 675 Highway 16, if you're unfamiliar for some reason. Happy to drop in there from 11 to 7, and then on Wednesday, 9 to 2. Admission is completely open to the entire community. Hey, don't miss out. Build your future. Head on over. Say hello. Drop a line. Maybe I'll get you on the air if you want to do that. If that's your new career path, come say hi. I'd love to have a chat with you. Hey, we're jumping back to 1999. If you happen to like the shiny tunes at noon, well, here's a rerun for you. Load me up. You're on CFNR.

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In a shocking turn of events, Hayden Panettiere passed away in August. 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This song popped into my mind because I was a huge fan of Heroes. If you remember that TV show when it first came out, the first season was fantastic. And she was the cheerleader. 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They saved her. I don't think the world was saved. Didn't watch past season one. But Heroes, nonetheless. With the great Robert Fripp on guitar from 1977. It's David Bowie, CFNR.

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And that's a completely new release from Julian Taylor. The track is Drive, Your Nation, Your Station, CFNR. He said he named it Drive to be inspiring. That the times we live in now are, I'm going to call them substantial. What a world we live in now. You can just ask a robot to, like, do your taxes. You can ask your fridge to restock it whenever you want. They call them smart fridges. Well, I got none of that. I have a dumb fridge. Just keeps things nice and cool. And then I can forget about it later on in the week. New sports and weather is coming up. Hang tight. It's Yes from the 80s. 84 to be exact. Movies.

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1: And Dawila Wan from the CFNR Newsroom. I'm Sabrina Spencer. Only one of the five parties running in this month's provincial election will field a candidate in all 93 ridings, and one is completely absent from the Northwest, that being Centre BC, while 1BC's only Northwest candidate will be Lawrence Taylor in the Skeena. He'll be running against Conservative incumbent Claire Rattay, ex-Terrace councillor Sarah Zimmerman for the NDP, and LNG researcher Nick Gottlieb for the Greens. On the North Coast, NDP incumbent Tamara Davidson will be challenged by Rodney Prosky for the Conservatives and Francis Racy for the Greens. Finally, in the Bulkley-Stikine, it will be Sharon Hartwell for the Conservatives, Frankie Abel for the NDP, and Ed Edwald for the Christian Heritage Party. The Conservatives are running in every riding, while the NDP are only absent from the Peace River North. Election day is October 24th, not to be confused with municipal elections on the 17th. BC Hydro's North Coast transmission line is set to double electricity delivery to the Northwest, but not everyone is on board with the planned route. Their preferred route would mostly mirror the existing line, but some areas require a larger right-of-way. Maps haven't been made public, but the Skeena Golf and Country Club and Terrace Rod and Gun Club both say it would hurt their business. They say the larger clearing will encourage more off-road traffic, which could lead to damages. New overhead lines and possible towers and water supply issues could also impact facilities. It may force them to move parts of their operation, which neither club can afford to deal with. Both brought their concerns to the regional district, who supported a motion to champion their concerns. But they also had transparency issues of their own. A portion of their meeting with BC Hydro was kept in camera, and directors saw no reason it needed to be. Multiple directors called on an attempt to hide information from the public, though because it was in camera, they couldn't discuss specifics. Prince Rupert's mayor is back from Alaska, where he pushed for the return of the ferry. Mayor Herb Pond and city staff were at the Southeast Alaska Conference in Ketchikan last week. Mayor Pond spoke on a panel of local delegates. He told the room the ferry link matters for both transportation and economic development. Staff from the Prince Rupert Port Authority were there as well. Two Alaska senators also spoke in favor of bringing the service back. Pond said there was a decent momentum at the event. He says Alaska's political representatives are strongly behind the idea. The Alaska Marine Highway Ferry has not stopped in Prince Rupert since 2019. This was the city's second trip to Alaska this year to make their case. Paving is about to start on the 4600 block of Lake Elsa Avenue in Terrace. The City of Terrace says crews should begin paving the week of October 12th. The city calls it the home stretch of the road reconstruction. Most of the work so far has been hard to see. Crews have put in deep utilities and structural soil along with concrete curb, gutters, and planters. Here's the catch for the drivers. The roads will stay closed even after the paving is done. The city says crews still have street lighting, accent lighting, and tree planting to finish. A mural wall and crosswalks are also still to come. The City of Terrace expects to reopen the road by the end of October. Businesses on the 4600 block are staying open the whole time. The city is thanking people for their patience as the project wraps up. And that's our news to the hour. If you have news in your community, email us news@cfnrfm.ca. Kobe Smith has your sports next, and I'll be right back with your local weather forecast.
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3: In sports, the American League Division Series take the stage today in MLB playoff action. The White Sox will try to take a commanding 2-0 series lead of their best-of-five series against the host Guardians. In Florida, the Yankees will look to avoid going 0-2 against the Rays. It's an off day in both the National League Division Series. The Atlanta Braves will host Game 3 after splitting the first two games against the Dodgers. Meanwhile, the Padres are in must-win mode after losing both games in Milwaukee. Padres closer Mason Miller blew a save opportunity in Game 2 loss yesterday. Two Canadian teams are in action tonight, and both are on the road. Ottawa Senators will face Boston Bruins, and the Jets will meet Pittsburgh. Ottawa won its season opener in Toronto on Saturday night, while the Jets are coming off a victory yesterday in Detroit. And that's your sports update today.
1: And for your weather, in the Peace region, a mix of sun and clouds at 15 degrees. Highs today will be 17. Atlin, mainly cloudy with a chance of showers, 9 degrees, and the highs will be till 11. For the Stikine, cloudy skies, 6 degrees, highs will reach 10. In the Caribou and Central Interior, you've got partly cloudy skies, 14 degrees, expect a high to 17. In the Bulkley Valley and Lakes, seeing 11 degrees under mainly cloudy skies. The highs today will be to 13. For the Central Coast, cloudy at 14 degrees with showers. Temperatures hold steady near 13. On the North Coast, light rain, 13 degrees, holding steady throughout the day. Over on Haida Gwaii, 15 degrees with showers, likely the highs to stay to 15. And inland to Terrace and Kitimat, light rain showers, 11 degrees, and highs will be 13. From the CFNR Newsroom, I'm Sabrina Spencer.
3: 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The cause of it is due to a transmission circuit failure, according to BC Hydro on their website. We'll keep you updated throughout the afternoon.
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Well, that's a song if I ever heard one. Your nation, your station, CFNR. Yo, it's Fish in for the Chad. Hey, I'm going to be in Burns Lake tomorrow. Just an FYI. Make sure you stop by if you're looking for a gig. You're looking for a job. It's the Burns Lake Job Fair tomorrow and Wednesday. 11 to 7 and then 9 to 2 a couple days from now. Admissions completely open to the entire community. And, dude, I remember looking up at the ceiling with my headphones on, just dreaming of where I was going to be. And Rush was the soundtrack to my teenage years. So here you go. It's Dreamline and Rush, CFNR. He's got a-